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0: Billy Idol, Rebel Yell, and the Rebel Yell teachers are going to hear today. Teacher, can we come in? We're wet. It's gonna be soggy recess around the city.
1: You know what my favorite thing was after the summer holidays when I go back to school?
0: Ooh, what?
1: Show and tell.
0: Oh, who doesn't love show and tell?
2: Just to recap the rules, we show and then we talk about it. That's the tell part. Who's next? Philip, what do you have?
3: I brought in a rocket ship and a monkey underneath her pillow.
2: Okay, that's great. Philip, thank you for that.
3: There's a switch for you to turn it on. It buzzes like a rocket ship.
2: All right, you can have a seat now.
1: The rocket ship his mom keeps under her pillow.
0: Oh, Mr. D's, love it. Okay, our post-Labor Day weekend show and tell, the unofficial end to summer. Woody, aside from your rain gauge and soggy patio cushions, show the class your summer souvenir. You've had them for a while. Now your eyesight is so bad, you

0: Roxette that look drenched. We're all wet dogs today. Jack 94.5.
1: Good morning, Woody. How are you?
0: I'm fine.
1: What's Sherry doing?
0: She's just sitting here slack-jawed because you didn't say hello to her.
2: I was not slack-jawed.
0: Her mouth was gaping open.
2: No, my jaw was tight as a tiger.
1: She wanted to be first?
2: Maybe. Who is this?
1: Jeremy from Moose Jaw.
0: Hey, Jer.
2: What's going on?
1: Well, you know, just working away as always.
2: Just a real punch in the kisser, isn't it?
0: Yeah. It would be great if we had all Mondays off. Work Tuesday, didn't work Wednesday, work Friday, didn't work Saturday. Like, if we could do an alternating schedule.
1: Or just work Tuesday, Wednesday, Thursday and be done with it.
2: I like your idea better. Yeah. All right. Well, we've been talking about the barter we would make to have just one more month of full summer weather. Like, things seem to have taken a turn the last day or two.
1: I would trade in chips and Twizzlers.
0: Really?
1: Those are my quote unquote crack. If they're sitting there.
0: Oh.
1: They're going down. Like, there's
0: Twizzlers? Like the red Twizzlers?
1: Yes, the red ones.
0: I don't know. Maybe my sensitivity and my tongue is gone, or my taste buds kind of maybe have lost their giddy up. But Twizzlers taste like plastic to me.
1: Well, it's no different than putting that fake Kraft cheese singles on your burger. It's damn near plastic.
2: I'm just happy that you didn't say crack is your crack. Because this call would have been sad.
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2: This was kind of a weird album because it was originally released under Billy Idol's band Generation X earlier on, Dancing With Myself. But then he re-recorded it in 1981 and did an EP called Don't Stop. On it also was Money Money. 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
2: This album seriously changed the way I listen to rock music when I was a kid. 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He had it on cassette. He also had it on 8-track. He had the whole thing, and we would listen to it. It's one of these albums that you could listen to over and over and over and over again and never get sick about. It is incredible. Brad Delp, the incredible vocals, and just the rest of the band was just way ahead of their time when it came to sound, when it came to just orchestration. Everything about this album was absolutely perfect. I'm talking about Boston's debut album. All the great songs. On vinyl, it sounded incredible. 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

Regina's only no-repeat workday.

Def Leppard, Pour Some Sugar on Me. It's Jen. What a great song for our Tuesday. Remember, it's Tuesday, not Monday. Tuesday afternoon coffee break. That song makes you feel like you can get enough energy together to finish the workday. Come on. We're going to get through this. Guess who? No sugar tonight. And New Mother Nature. It's a twofer.

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